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Kicking off the Canadian leg of her world tour in a couple of days. I Got So Easy to Fall in Love coming up right after Apologize on today's mix.

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1: Shut up. Are you serious?
0: Danielle certainly couldn't believe it. 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

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The Kid Laroi, his real name, Charlton Kenneth Jeffrey Howard. I see why he went with the Kid Laroi. iHeartRadio Music Festival artist Benson Boone coming up next.

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Just the straw that broke the camel's back. You said, I can't do this anymore. My name is Sean. We'll connect next after Fallout Boy and Huntrix.

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1: Oh my gosh, I listen to you guys all the time. Amazing.
0: Easy money. 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
0: When the waiter says, enjoy your meal, and you say, you too. Yeah, we do that too. Guaranteed human.

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Hey, it's Shannon O. You already know that this song is larger than life, but did you know it helped make some major history last week? I'll share that with you coming

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My husband and I celebrated our 6-year anniversary over the weekend, and I still, to this day, use one of our wedding gifts every single day. But apparently it's tacky. That's what I've been told. I'll tell you why coming up in the next 10 minutes.

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Hey, it's Shannon. 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

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Hey, it's Shannon O. I have the silliest answer to this question I'll share with you coming up.

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I'm just here to tell you, you've been a little bit too hard on yourself. Second-guessing your career is a totally normal choice, but if you are second-guessing, what career should you switch into? Here's what most people are doing. That's on the way in 6 minutes. 1, 2, 3.

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I didn't realize that we were all going to TikTok for marriage advice these days, but this is actually genius. Hey, it's Shannon O. I'll explain some of those hacks that are popping up coming up in the next 10 minutes.

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My name is Shannon Owen. That's wrapping it up for me tonight. As always, this is just a reminder, you can join the show at any time. 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

five moms surveyed agree with everything Doug says. 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

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Doug and Jen. Just like your favorite shows, watch Doug. He's almost as cute as Baby Yoda. And Jen, well, she wants to fight everyone like she's the Mandalorian. 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

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Don't tell them they're the same steps. 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

Doug and Jen. Just like your favorite shows, watch Doug. He's almost as cute as Baby Yoda. And Jen, well, she wants to fight everyone like she's the Mandalorian. See? 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

0: 106 WCOD. It's Doug and Jen. They just did some research and they found out that a lot of Americans are doing something while on the clock at work that is very surprising to me.
1: Really?
0: But I say, go, go, go. I say it's a great thing.
1: All right.
0: And the numbers seem to conflict with a lot you're hearing about with interpersonal relationships with younger people. We'll talk about it next. You

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1: It's Doug and Jen. They did a survey and they found out that lots and lots of Americans are getting it on while on the clock.
0: Really?
1: Oh, yeah. The survey from Bloom Stories, 47% of U.S. workers, almost 50%, have nookie during company time.
0: What?
1: Yeah. 49% get frisky in the car. 43% in gardens. I don't know what that means. Backyards. Huh. Maybe they did it in England. Don't they, isn't a garden in England just your backyard?
0: I guess.
1: 40% in public venues like the gym or an airplane bathroom. 34% underwater in pools and the ocean. So I don't know if that's lifeguards.
0: Hmm.
1: You know what I mean? I'm not sure, but it seems to me that, getting paid to do it, you know, no one's going to just write me a check. So I got to figure out a way to get someone to pay me. So, all right, do it during work hours. I guess that's the way to go. Then you can feel like you're a professional at the lovin'.
0: Weird.
1: That's a lot. That's a lot of people.
0: Yeah.
1: That are connecting during work time.
0: And it's not necessarily with coworkers. Like it's not
1: necessarily. Could be with clients. Could be with customers.
0: Or your significant other, and you.
1: I guess
0: meet
1: it could
0: up.
1: Be that too.
0: I gotta go grab a cup of coffee. I'll be right back.
1: A little lunch break. A little long lunch. A little afternoon delight.
0: A little boom boom.
1: Yeah. Nothing wrong with that.
0: You know what though. I actually think that this might be a good thing, right? Like other countries, Italians take, 3 hours in the middle of the day?
1: And I bet a way higher percentage of them are doing it during the work day, too.
0: And plenty of time for a little nap afterwards.
1: Yeah.
0: Plus, Spaniards, right? Don't they take a little break in the middle of the day as well?
1: I guess they do. And I would imagine that you're still getting paid for your siesta.
0: Right.
1: Fiesta in Spain, right?
0: I don't think that's...
1: They do in Barcelona. You will be having your fiesta.
0: I think you should consult
1: with a little
0: somebody.
1: Slap and tickle. I think it could be interesting.
0: Oh, man, do I wish you had a lisp.
1: I will say this. If I were an employer, I'm never going to be CEO. We've established that I have reached my pinnacle of success in the working world. But if I were, I might say, listen, here's the deal. I'm going to encourage workplace romances. Instead of having HR calm down on you and be like, I heard you were doing XYZ. We're going to have to put it in your file. You were inappropriate with a coworker or a customer or a whatever. The reality is this. If when I go to work at some point in that 8 hour, 9 hour, 10 hour day, there could be a little canoodling, I'm more apt to come into work happy and excited.
0: That's what I'm thinking.
1: Right?
0: Is that it could be a positive.
1: I'd be like, I love this job.
0: Yeah.
1: I love it. This is the best thing that's ever happened to me. I don't want to do it in an airplane bathroom because I can barely pee in one. They're too small. But, a copy room, storage closet.
0: Making coffee.
1: I stay out of the restrooms. I'm just not a fan of that.
0: Yeah.
1: Conceptually.
0: I wouldn't.
1: Especially if you ever went into a men's room, that urinal puck scent is overwhelming, and I don't want to associate that with lovemaking.
0: I'm just saying, general filth is not my thing.
1: Well, so. Right, even if it's clean, sometimes when it's clean, it smells worse. Whatever those urinal pucks are, you don't have those in the ladies' room. They're strange scent.
0: We might need them though.
1: Maybe you should soak a few. But I think that work would become more exciting.
0: Yeah.
1: I would look. I'd be in early. I'd stay late.
0: Just
1: I'd work weekends.
0: Thing. There should be an app on your phone from your workplace that says, "Are you going to be having a consensual activity with a coworker? Click this button.
1: Yeah.
0: Yes. Pick a coworker from the list. This
1: make
0: one.
1: Sure they're on the list.
0: Yeah, and then it's all set. No more HR involvement at all.
1: You know, and then you could do things like bonuses could be a hotel room, or you could put a whole little suite in the office space.
0: No.
1: For utilization.
0: No. Off campus.
1: On hours.
0: Off campus. No suite inside.
1: No, I like the idea of not having to leave the office for.
0: What are you nuts?
1: That's just me.
0: That's just screams laziness.
1: 15 minutes to get there, 15 minutes to get back,
0: And then 5 minutes inside?
1: So boom, boom, boom, boom, and then I'm back to work. I'm productive, but I'm also happy. I think it's something that some of these corporations should look at if you really want to get a motivated staff.
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0: 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It's Doug and Jen.
1: The Dish is on the way. We'll talk about Spider-Man, Brand New Day, big movie release. Also, Blake Lively and something being talked about that went on between she and Taylor Swift. I'll also give you a little trio of stories about some celebrities that I think you'll enjoy coming up next in The Dish. We go.

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0: You know, they're still out there.
1: What's that?
0: They still exist. 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
1: Oh, and, I've heard.
0: People are talking about bringing back the 90s, and that would certainly be part of it. So let's discuss coming up.

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0: 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It's Doug and Jen.
1: Uh-oh, bombshell.
2: Yeah.
1: Are men actually more emotional than women?
2: Well, I would say no.
1: But you're a man. Therefore, maybe your opinion is not correct. We're going to talk about what one person's trying to bring into the spotlight as far as men and their emotions coming up next.

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1: It's Doug and Jen.
0: Well, we talk plenty about women's emotions.
1: Sure. Like a lot of people will say, and it's mostly men, women are too emotional to do X. Or if we had a female president, she'd be too emotional. And I don't agree with that.
0: Well, I would say the fits that our current president has been spewing is probably not a good argument for no emotion.
1: Well, I mean, it's very emotional when you blow out 75, you know, like Twitter messages, whatever the heck he's on, in the middle of the night.
0: Right.
1: I would say that is an emotional response.
0: Yeah. If you're keeping your cool, that's not how you do it. But men seem to forget that anger, shame, embarrassment, jealousy, and irritation are all emotions. The same guy that says, keep it drama-free, have the biggest crash outs ever. What do you think?
1: I think anger is definitely an emotion. Irritation is an emotion. These are emotions I feel very strongly,
0: jealousy,
1: very frequently.
0: Jealousy and shame
1: I don't feel anymore. I think, though, jealousy was one when I was younger that came into play a lot more. I have less of that now. That's how I feel often. Like, you know, I think you get more comfortable in the relationship you're in over time.
0: What about jealousy over what someone else has over you? Like, that do you ever get jealous somebody's car or the fact they've got a better house
1: or they live
0: in a better place?
1: I don't get emotionally jealous. I mean, sometimes I'll say, oh, man, I wish I had done more to have that. Like, you know what I mean? Like, I think the only time I get the real sort of irritation jealousy with that is if somebody's got it all and they're dumb and lazy, but their family is rich. Like, that sometimes can get a little irritating.
0: But that's real. I think emotion.
1: That saying that men don't have emotions or aren't emotional is silly. They definitely are. And I think the anger and the irritation is probably the worst part of it.
0: Yeah.
1: That men into their 50s, older even, will consider getting into a fist fight at a bar is overly emotional.
0: Right.
1: I mean, at that point in time, you should be like, this is a bad idea. I'm going to break a hip or lose my house to a lawyer. You know, like I can't figure, like I, old guys, I watched a video of an old guys, like older than me, in a fist fight on a golf course. And I was like, what the heck is happening?
0: Right.
1: You know, but I think that it's not fair to say that men are not emotional. I think they feel fewer emotions very strongly. And I think women tend to feel anger, irritation, and all of those things. And then there's this other level of emotions that come out that we do not share with you.
0: Interesting.
1: As a gender.
0: Now, I know you've said in the past that women crying during an argument is emotional blackmail.
1: I hate the crying.
0: What is the equivalent of a man doing something to a woman? What would you...
1: That would be emotional blackmail?
0: Yeah.
1: Probably silent treatment.
0: Okay.
1: Is a very passive aggressive.
0: Yeah.
1: But I implement the silent treatment when I know if I am anything but silent, it's going to be just very aggressive arguing, which I don't feel like having.
0: Yeah, but that's emotional. Getting into an argument is an emotional thing. So this is interesting. So this is, I mean, I'll be honest with you. When people say, like, oh, women are so emotional, I don't also, like, come back at them and say, well, you cry too much. Because I'm like, I only know a couple of guys that cry all the time. One of them I'm related to. But
1: by the way, if as a guy,
0: yeah,
1: if I had a guy friend that burst into tears on a regular basis, it would be difficult to spend time with that person. It's not just women I don't want to see cry. I don't want anyone crying. I would just like everyone to stop crying. We can have an argument. Doesn't have to turn into tears.
0: But I don't think it's something that you can hold back. I mean, you've spoken about it before. You were in a position where you hated your former employer so much that you had rage tears.
1: Rage tears. I do. And that's a very difficult thing for both men and women. I have a female coworker who... She and I are very similar.
0: Mm-hmm.
1: And she said, you know, the hard thing for me is when I well up because I'm so angry.
0: Right.
1: People think like I'm being emotional in a sad way. Like I can't, and it's just rage tears. Like if I get rage tears, people sometimes know it's out of rage. I think because you're a guy, you might get a little bit of a different pass. Like I have had that well up, but it's been with a face that shows that is not sadness.
0: Right.
1: This is like everything in my power. Like I have to grip the arms of the chair or like I'm going to go over to the desk.
0: Yeah.
1: Like that kind of thing. And I think they get that. With women, I think they think that you're soft. And this person is not soft.
0: Right. But it's true. Like I feel the exact same way that person does. There are times when I get so angry, tears are just pouring down my face. Yeah. It's happened to me even when I've been having arguments with my kids when they've done something that I've been so furious with them about. Whether it's, you know, usually it's if something like they've been mean to one another, right, or they've hurt one another or something like that. And I just get furious because I'm like, you are hurting one of the most important people of your life. And that anger is tied in with an emotion with them. But with just straight out rage tears, usually like there's no warbling of my voice, but they're pouring down the side of my face.
1: Yeah, I wonder too, sometimes it, like the feeling the emotion, showing the emotion is one thing.
0: Yeah.
1: Letting the emotion dictate how you behave. Like I think sometimes, and again, I'm a guy of a certain age, and I think from a certain age and older, the feelings get tamped down.
0: Oh yeah, you have to stuff it down. And then you properly
1: have a heart
0: those.
1: Attack or a stroke, yeah, when you're 60.
0: You kill yourself.
1: It seems to me that there is a younger generation, probably younger than 40 or maybe hitting that point now, men that are very comfortable being emotional. And I don't
0: like
1: it.
0: Yeah, but it's probably better, Doug, than killing yourself with a heart attack.
1: Sure, it probably is. You know what I mean? Like, I don't know, though. I will say this. I'd rather drop dead at 60 of a heart attack than have been a crybaby for 30 years. Well, like, that's how I feel.
0: Yeah,
1: I'd rather be known as, boy, that guy was very, he kept it pretty tight, but he must have been eaten up inside, than, man, every time I see him, he's crying about something.
0: Yeah, I don't know if I like that so much.
1: That's fine.
0: That's why I'm the tea kettle. Like, if there's something that's simmering below me, like, I'm always letting it out. Like, I'm never holding on to it.
1: I understand that.
0: But the longer that it continues, the louder I'm going to get and the more emotions are going to come out. Like, there's no holding it back at this point, because I feel like if I let it go, if I bring it up, if I talk about it, if I release the valve, at least it's better than not releasing the valve at all.
1: I like to hold it in for a good year and then have an explosion like Vesuvius.
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and Jen. Just like your favorite shows, watch Doug. He's almost as cute as Baby Yoda. And Jen, well, she wants to fight everyone like she's the Mandalorian. See? 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

She thinks it, he says it. 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
1: Bruno Mars, Risk It All. Hey, it's Delana. Thanks so much for having us on pink. By the way, it's supposed to be the Halloween color of the year, a muted pink. And here's pink now.

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106 WCOD. Kelly Clarkson, and because of you, poor Kelly, she was one of the victims of that lettuce parasite. But you know what? I do have good news. The line at Taco Bell was very long, so I think we're back to somewhat normal.

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Yes, Teddy Swims, Lose Control. It's a little bit after noon, and I hope you are having a great day. Carrie Underwood is on. For your lunch hour, I'm going to play some Alex Warren. I've got Benson B.

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Olivia Rodrigo with Drop Dead. Oh my, an edition of WTF What the Florida. Did you see this Florida man who got himself wedged inside a little Tykes car? Uh-huh. It belonged to his nephew, and they eventually had to call the police to get him freed. Love.

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Hey, it's Delayda from Toy Story 5. Here we go. Taylor Swift, I knew it. I knew you.

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I feel like it's the first day of school for me. Hi, my name is Raph. Let's be friends on socials at my name is R-A-P-H. Here's some Green Day. Happy Monday. Bye.

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The Odyssey, you got to see it in like IMAX, 4DX.

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This is 106 WCOD. Yeah, welcome to August, right? My name is Raph. Hope you're enjoying your Monday. August feels like a Sunday night, an 8 p.m. the night before. You know what I mean? I can't explain it. That's how it feels.

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If you have Kleenex or tissues inside your bag or your pockets, you may want to bring a couple. Just a little emotional. Guess it's

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Yeah. 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Guaranteed human.

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Hey, what's going on? It's Raph. I don't know why, but I'm just like in a karaoke mood. And one of my go-to karaoke songs right now is this one, Evanescence, Bring Me to Life. Not going to leave my mic on for you, okay?

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0: 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All right, straight from K-pop Demon Hunters. That is Golden. You know, I'm still waiting for Netflix to give us the details on this big K-pop Demon Hunters tour that they said they were going to do. They haven't even announced like where or when or who. I mean, they just said, yeah, we have a tour coming. So hopefully soon they'll give us some details so we can start figuring out if we can go. All right, 21 Pilots and Bruno Mars coming up next. Stay here.
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